0: 127.
1: 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Myself, Mr. Conrad.
0: Both subjects are negative locals in CIC. They've been added to your card.
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0: that comes back on a possibly light blue colored LBL on a Nissan to a Jasmine Cilinter of Bradenton, Florida. No stolen record. And it expires April of 27th.
1: Copy.
0: Which city limits are you at?

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0: 31 traffic stop. Going to be in the 700 block of North Main.
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0: 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Still in a like a gray Ford Explorer.
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1: It's going to be Bravo Victor Tango. 9271, 1992.
0: If it's a blue 2010 Hyundai Elantra, it comes back to a Cody Scarborough of 110 Christie Way. No stolen record, and it expires March of 27th. Break 231.
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0: Olivia Sitzenke of Knoxville's valid. She's negative, locals, Knox, and NCIC.
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0: 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Call
1: traffic stop, been 6 on Fox 45.
0: Speak with an officer about an incident that occurred earlier today.
1: Go ahead, 31. Tennessee tag 306 Bravo Romeo Yankee
0: it
1: Delta. 306 Bravo Romeo Yankee Delta. We're pulling in at the Dallas Center on North Main. It's about a gray Honda Civic.
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1: Step 4, thank you.
2: 31, I got it. It's going to be the only. Go ahead. 141-456-52. 141-456-52. This is Logue, Wednesday, I see.

0: 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He's negative, locals and NCIC.
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0: 32.
1: 230. I've only had one call on this, but it's showing an iPhone crash detection. It's going to be the 2000 block of North Severs, westbound lane in front of the high school. I've only received one call on it.
0: Jeff, you can send that to me. I'm in the area.
1: Receive.

0: Sorry, that tag is going to be Tennessee tag 816 Bravo Delta Zulu Quebec. 816 Bravo Delta Zulu Quebec. It's going to be a red Honda.
1: That comes back on a no color given 2015 Honda Civic to a Stacy Dixon, a pal. No stolen record, and it expires September 26th.

0: either.
1: Go ahead. It's not going to be a crash.
0: They left their iPhone on top of the hood of the car, and they have...
2: ...153-127, domestic problem, physical in nature, 8100 Yaunt Road, lot number 14. No worries, still on 911, getting more information. The info we have at this time is that the offender has hit... and has threatened the mother when she tried to intervene. We'll get more info once it's obtained. Address 8100 Yaunt Road, lot number 14.
3: We'll have a cop.
2: Hey.
4: 109 on the rep also.
2: Copy.
5: Thirty-one to thirty-three, you okay? Yeah, I'm okay. 33, you can show me back in service. Vehicle check, okay?
0: Restate. 230. Go ahead. I'll be back in service. They left their phone on top of the hood of the car and drove off. They believe somebody has picked up the phone. They're watching me find my iPhone app and believe they have stopped further westbound on Seekers. I'll be in service now. Be safe.
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0: 31 to 30. I'm going to be traffic stop on a white Kia, so I'm at 1900 o'clock.
1: Units are out to John Road. Be advised, the trailer is going to be on Manning Road. It's going to be brown and white, has a red Jeep parked in the driveway.
2: Good to hear.

0: at the Yacht Road, be advised. The male has walked outside the house now. I'm trying to get a description.
1: I've got two calls pending, both in the north zone. The first one's going to be in front of Goodwill. 911 caller states two males, looks like they're fixing to get in a fight, currently arguing. The second is at Speedway for a suicidal person. What do you advise?
2: What's the north car on?
1: They just cleared up. I want to know which one you want him to go to.
0: He's standing outside. I know if he's attempting to leave.
1: Received.
0: It's going to be approximately 32-year-old white male wearing gray tank top and black pants.
1: Said there's two males, one on a bicycle arguing with another male, and look, he stated they look like they were about to fight.
2: Copy, I'll be in route. I'm en route with them and hold the suicidal subject for 31 since it's
1: received. 31, go ahead with your traffic stop.
2: You guys shall be clear. Verbal warning on it. I'll hit the speedway.
1: Received. Caller is the store manager. He's en route there. States that a subject by the name, last name Huss, male subject in his early 20s, is making suicidal threats, wanted me to bring mobile crisis with him. I told him I was not able to provide that.
0: Out the Yacht Road, be advised, the male subject has gone back into the apartment. He's locked himself back in the bedroom with the 3-year-old in.
2: Copy, I'm right here near the Ford dealership, but I'll go ahead and hit him on my call. Tapper, I'll get the speed line to his phone. Copy. The parking lot of 1115, correct?
1: That's firmly in front of Goodwill.
2: Copy. And 30, is this going to be a worker, or who is this? I called this suicidal substance.
1: It is his manager. Yes, the Huff subject is an employee there, and it was his manager that called it in, a Jason Brandt.
2: Tapper. Thirty-one, 33, you on scene yet?
3: Yeah, I'm on scene now.
2: Did you make contact with anybody yet?
3: Not as of yet.
2: Copy.
3: 30, I'm out of speed.
1: Receive 30.

0: 31. I'll be clear to the public.
1: Road vehicle is the male subject has taken the three children. 31. Three juveniles in the room. Unknown if he has heard them at this time.
0: 33. I'll be clear. Unable to locate. I'll be interested in Speedway.
2: 33.

0: Go ahead, 30.
1: Hotel Uniform, Foxtrot. 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Simple.
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0: 8:30. 2:30. 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He's negative locals and NCIC.
1: Somehow subject has been separated from the children. The children have been locked in their rooms. Caller is going to be standing outside.

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1: Yeah.

0: Victor Albion services.
1: Very safe.
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1: He checks okay.
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1: Be safe.
0: Go ahead.
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0: 192-159, you can cancel from the hang-up call. She's called back to advise there was a male subject on the property causing a problem, but he's now left. She doesn't want anyone to come out.

0: Good. 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Caller states there's a black Mustang, a white SUV, and a couple of other cars in the parking lot there behind the Darty Loft that's doing donuts and burning their tires out up and down the parking lot.
1: 10-4.

0: Saturday one. 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
0: Copy. I'm on Main Street. 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That's a red, not a black. 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I'm going to go up and come back, go up marking, come back down that way.

0: 31.
1: I spoke to several subjects here. None of the cars are mobile right now. They're standing outside of them. I advised what the complaint was. They advised they were not doing it. There were some cars coming through earlier. It wasn't them.
0: Received. So both units back in service.
1: Temple.

0: 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You go back to the other location. 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
1: Pull into the Ingalls, clinch everything.
0: Go ahead. 30 traffic stop, we're in the parking lot of the Ingalls. 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Should be a white Ford F-150. Pretty safe.

0: slash unit, go ahead. Is the phone out, make contact? Back in service, you did make contact.
1: 31. He's just letting me know if he made contact with the subject here at the house. He's not in service yet.
0: Appreciate Pete. Part of his was cut off.
2: 230, I got a town CDL for you. Status, locals, Knox.
0: Go ahead.
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0: Casey Minot of PAL is valid. He's negative locals, NOS, and NCIC.
1: 10-4. Is insurance confirmed on that registration?
0: It's showing confirmed to State Farm.
1: 10-4. 31-30. Are you on the stop of the vehicle that was going out highway drive?
2: Negative.
1: Copy.

0: 232. I've got an MVA with a person trying to flee.
1: Go ahead.
0: It's going to be the 400 block of Douglas Lane. From the 420 is the nearest house. Said a 4Runner pulling a U-Haul has tore down all the mailboxes and trying to flee.
1: Copy.
2: Use your equipment, 32. 31, I'll be in route with
0: it. Let's see. Go ahead.
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2: And I'll start towards that as well.
0: Receive.
2: To 31. I'll go down Hillcrest, see if I can't cut them off. Copy. I'm going to cut across, go by Walgreens down to Hillcrest that way if you want to go lower end.
0: 10-1.

0: Actually, I'm going to take Sunset. 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
1: That's affirmative.
0: Tell her.

0: going to be down here on the left. 32.
1: Receipt. 30, I'm in there, yeah. Receipt.

232, I got a temporary taxi. 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

0: 31. I've got a California trailer plate.
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0: 232, got one to run, name, date of birth. Go ahead. It's going to be for Joshua Coleman Spelling, last of Chadwick, Charlie Hotel Alpha, Delta Whiskey, India Charlie Kilo. 327 of 1982. You need me to repeat?
1: Negative. That by chance going to be out of Utah.
0: 10-4, that's where he's at now.
1: Reese, we had dealings with him last night.
0: What was it regarding?
1: He called in a hit and run, stated he was driving in Knoxville. Then he called back, stating that I misunderstood him, that it happened in the parking lot there at Willow Run. Officers determined that it did happen somewhere else.
0: 10-4, thank you.
2: Alrighty, I'm in service, sir.
0: Briefly.

0: 31. What officer that was in yesterday?
1: It was going to be 227, 228, and 218, and it was at 2202 last night. 2202.
0: Copy. Can you confirm insurance on that tag?
1: On the temporary tag, I cannot.

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1: Go ahead, Sergeant Terry.
0: 33 traffic stop, 1400 block, North Severs. 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

0: 232. Was his ID good?
1: That's affirmative. It is valid. Out of Utah. He's negative locals in NCIC.
0: Copy. Thank you.

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1: Replay.
0: I'll have a tag for you momentarily.

0: light on the trailer is going to be out of Maine. 3121739, repeating. 3121739.
1: Advise Maine.
0: 33, that's affirmed.

0: something additional, not emergency.
1: 230, do you copy?
0: I copy, I'm a copy.
1: Yep.
0: 30, what you got?
2: Semi parked on the side of the road here, stating he cannot come out of the sweeper of his truck because he will be in a violation of his safety.

0: 33. Tag on the actual tractor itself is going to be out of Iowa. It's going to be Delta Alpha 3750. Delta Alpha 3750. Again, that's out of Iowa.
1: Repeat.

0: 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I'll have to report.
1: Restate.
2: 31.
1: Go ahead, 31.
2: We've got a vehicle and trailer off of mailbox concrete. 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His vehicle is not driving on the roadway.
1: Receive.
2: I'm coming your way, 31. Where y'all at? Stop him and tell him he's got to park it right on the road. He's not driving that vehicle.

0: 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Just stay with him. 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
1: Pursuing the vehicle, not pursuing the vehicle, and we'll look at the time.

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0: 231, 30. 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

0: 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Do I need to confiscate that for evidence or safekeeping?
1: Absolutely.
0: 10-4.

0: 16 at K9 2 is saying front door motion.
1: Okay, copy. K9 2, I'll be in service. Check's okay.
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0: all units, prepare to copy a Volo out of Campbell County. Volo for a missing person out of Campbell County. Finby for a 2025 Hyundai Santa Cruz, unknown color, possible tag 28941, Bravo Mike Zulu Hotel, driven by Harrison Marlowe, subject has dementia, unknown direction of travel, left address in Jacksboro, time delay 50 minutes.
1: 32, I got a shotgun to run.

0: sir. 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
1: Trying to get a hold of 31.
0: Go ahead.
1: Hey, we're good up here if you want to hang out with 32 and help me out.
0: Yeah, that's what I'm doing.
1: Okay, simple.
0: All right, go ahead with your first gun.
2: It's going to be a Maverick Arms 12-gauge, serial number Mike Victor 0485128, repeating Mike Victor 0485128.
0: That's going to be negative.

0: 31. I gotta go off before you.
1: Go ahead.
0: The model's gonna be 43X, 9mm. Serial number is Bravo Papa Golf, Mike 315. Bravo Papa Golf, Mike 315.
1: That's
0: going to
1: be negative.
0: Copy.

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1: I'm in service, it says.
0: You get a chance, check your message.

0: 31. Get in, S, and route our location. This male subject's, I believe he's going to be sick. He dry heaved a little bit, but he's not talking a whole lot right now, either.
1: 3-6.

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That safety is big and now have an altered mental status. 400 block, Sulphur Springs.

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1: Yes, sir, they're on the way. 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Is there something going on?
0: He just got high blood sugar.
1: Very good.

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1: 30.
0: 30. In the area of drill 4, what it was circled in the curve of guardrail, it's got a baby in black man. Far versus guardrail, unknown injury. What's the
1: battle? 33.
0: 233.
1: 33, go ahead.
0: 33, in the area of 304, Edgewood Drive, is going to be in the curve right there.

0: 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It's actually going to be in the curve. Vehicle versus guardrail, unknown injury.
1: Edgeworth
0: Circle, correct?
1: Copy.
0: Thank you, sir. Thank you, sir.

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0: 2 on scene 304 Edgewood Circle. 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
1: 3 Steve Jensen 2. Just let me know if I need to cancel any of this, but I do have a chance.
0: Engine 2 to engine 3. 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
1: 32. Do they have their own record and route, or do I need to contact them?
2: They're working on their own record right now.
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2: Go it.
1: All right, can you start heading towards 110 Christie Way? I've got a 911 hang up. I heard a female saying something and the line went dead. I tried calling it back and going through the voice on it.
0: Copy. Is this one straight back or is the last one on the right?
1: Looks like it's pinging at the last one all the way down to the bottom. But I don't know if it's... can't really tell if it's 108 or 110.
3: 59.
1: I just know it's in that circle.
4: 159.
0: Copy.
3: Sir Fire was able to locate that tree down. He did his eyes. It's across both lanes of travel. They're checking for power lines now. He stated that it's just north of the most northern intersection of Park Lane and Sequoia Road.
2: Daniel Clear, says something en route to Christie Way.
3: 3-6.
2: 3-6.
0: Sorry, Juan. Could you make out what the female said?
1: Negative. I just heard, I'm going to call, and then it went out.
0: Call for that. Thirty-one, 30, and 32. I'll wait out in the interior on Fort Wood near Christie. Lambeau.

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0: Fire has enough resources on scene. I'll be in service.
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Clarity, Mark. 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We're going to be at Building 2. Unsure of what the apartment number is, so I'll let you know when we get there. 3C, do you have a reason so I can document it? Follow-up. 3C.

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0: 749.

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0: Copy, I'll be in route. 30, I'll be in route.
1: I did accept the call back.

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I did have an area code 712.

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2:36. Go ahead. 2:32, 703 Marlin Lane, Columbia Mariner Point, for suspicious activity. Caller advised that when he was leaving work just a few minutes ago, there is a black truck that sits out in front of his house. A white male, approximately 6 foot, wearing a gray sweatshirt, Kentucky ball cap, and jeans, crawled out from underneath of it. When he turned around to go back and check on him, the male said, "Hey, thanks for checking on me." And then a golf cart showed up from the direction of the daycare, picked the male up, and then drove off. We're unsure what he was doing underneath the vehicle. No, sir, that was a neighbor's truck. I'll be in there with it. 36.

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I wasn't 100% sure that the guy was considered a quack person.

0: 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Good. 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
1: Came back to a Joshua Sharp at 702 Marlin Street. No stolen records. That's the empty barrel.
0: Thank you.

0: 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He told me that self-funded, I guess I'm going to do the daycare and self-funded at home.
1: Straight across the street.

0: back to a gold 2009 Chevrolet to a Buffy Myrick to Lake City Highway. It's showing expired as of July 31st, 2026. NSR insurance confirmed.
1: I'll be driving south on another vehicle. It's going to be Main Street. Longmire.

0: Yeah, do it. What the deal says, vocals and Morgan.
1: Go ahead.
0: 132-373-230 should come back to Keith White. You check on locals, Morgan. DL said.
1: Briefing.

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1: 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Right, canine two.
2: Good.
1: MVA non-injury, Dutch Valley Road, crosses Sulphur Springs Road. It's going to be a 2023 gray Jeep vehicle versus deer.
2: Oh, I'm not saying you give it to me.

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It does come back to that gray 2023 Jeep, to a Kimberly Crass, the A.J. Robinson and Clinton. It's valid, and that's our insurance confirmed.

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1: 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And it's going to be in the yard of that address I gave you.
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2: 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Tennessee registration, Bravo Romeo Victor 0518, Silver Toyota Highlander.
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0: 168, traffic stop. Edgemore, Clinton Highway. Tennessee registration. 67 November Papa. Delta 8, correction, Bravo 8. Send me in a black Chevy Traverse.
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0: 52, traffic's out. It's going to be Dutch Valley Road, close across, it's going to be Old Dutch Valley, Tennessee registration, Bravo Victor, Quebec, 7297, it's going to be a gray Nissan Pathfinder.
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0: 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It's going to be in room 4041 at South Clinton Elementary School, 243 Highway Golf.
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She's complaining at the Baymont Inn, 710 Park Place. She's complaining it's going to be an employee at the front desk. She's wanting to speak to an officer. She's going to be checking out today. The Baymont Inn, 710 Park Place.

0: 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Also, she's advising that her door is unlocked. However, on the inside, there is a wagon in front of the door. The Clinton Towers, 150 North Severs Boulevard, apartment 229.
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0: 178. Trespassing that occurred yesterday. If you can contact complainant by phone from Pine Ridge Road, possibly going to be the same subject that 119 arrested yesterday.
1: Copy.

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0: be 23. 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

0: Okay.
1: If you would, show me back in service, Anderson County High School, checked okay.
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23, start towards the Board of Probation and Parole, 110 East Center Stage Business Park off J.D. Arnell. Going to be in reference to a female under the influence. Going to be in the parking lot in a black Jeep Cherokee. 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

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Good. 22, can you assist with traffic control? 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

0: Sentio status, Rachel Dewey, 418-2003, valid, Class B. Restrictions include corrective lenses. She's negative NCIC locals. Only history is where she transferred her license from another state.
1: Received. Thank you.

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0: 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It's going to be on a gray Chevy Malibu, no registration displayed.
1: Racing.

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0: 222 traffic stop, 700 block, South Beaver. It's going to be on a green Dodge, 604 Bravo Sierra Foxtrot Zulu. 604 Bravo Sierra Foxtrot Zulu. Somebody can start my way.
1: 3-say, what was your stop location again?
0: I haven't lit him up. I'll provide it to you once we stop.
1: Relay say, break 207, did you copy our traffic?
2: Reference.

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It's going to be Daniel Dupee, Delta Uniform Papa Echo Echo, 1117 of 75. 3T.

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1: 16 55.
0: Yes, ma'am. 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
1: Yes, ma'am. 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
1: It's gonna be traffic stop at 127 Painting Hollow on Bravo Romeo, November. White sedan Honda.
0: Six four five Bravo Romeo November Kilo. This comes back on a white Chevy Cruze.
1: Can you repeat?
0: That returns on a white Chevy Cruze to 127 Haney Hollow.
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It'll be a green Ford truck and a white Nissan Rogue. They have moved out of the roadway.

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1: Not taking the same unit, you need another unit?
2: We're gonna try to get them to go. 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
1: 222. 22. 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
0: Copy.

0: 222. 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He's been advised proper action.
1: Great, thanks.

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1: Go ahead.
0: 029-833-940. When you're prepared, I'll give you the tag number.
1: Go ahead, that tag.
0: Registration, Hotel 7411.
1: Precinct.

0: 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Comes at 78 miles, 10 CDO when you're prepared.
1: Probably 082, then it come out.
0: 082-090-622.
1: Copy.

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0: 23. He's got the two individuals. They're headed to the office.
1: Copy. 207.
0: Call pending in the north zone. Complainant's going to be here in the lobby in reference to threatening text messages. Complainant's here in the lobby.
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1: Insurance.
0: You're broken, unable to copy.
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0: 207 and 223, status on 227. 23. Both are going to be negative. Locals, negative knots. Daniel Bond is going to have an NCIC hit. However, it's no extradition. In-state pickup only out of North Carolina. He's also going to be the petitioner in an order of protection.
1: 3-6.

0: bud.
1: 162. NBA non-injury, turned on Granite Road, closest across Lake City Highway. They pulled in the parking lot at 1671 Lake City Highway. The old Copeland brothers, new wife, Volkswagen, complained and said the tree branch fell on her window and busted it.
0: Copy.

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1: Copy. I got a Tennessee GL as well. I'm knowing you're ready.
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3: 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I'll let you know crosswind stop.

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0: 168.
1: It looks like he has two priors, but they're from 2015, and it looks like he's suspended for a failure to appear.

In service, he's going to be waiting for a licensed driver to pick it up. Citation issued.

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1: Go ahead.
0: Grossman's has that vehicle. Show me back in service. I'll have a Titan.
1: Where is he?

0: 222. The message occurred 30 to 45 minutes ago. Parties are separated. 108 Landau Way. Caller did advise that it did get physical. The female left the scene on foot. There is also an alert on this address that the complainant can be aggressive.
1: Description on the female?
0: It'll be a white female in her 40s. He said she's a small white female wearing shorts and a t-shirt. He couldn't remember what the colors were.
1: Proceed.

0: Hey, Lieutenant.
1: I've got one for status in the cover.
0: Go ahead, sir, when you're ready.
1: It's going to be 1205-85479. If you would check local, knock, add it to the card for 22.
0: Freeze.
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0: 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We're going to be relocating from the residence down here on Plancy to Fort Wood. See if we can make contact with a female.
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2: 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Be out at the EMA building, the old drug unit, checking suspicious people.
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0: 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What was that male wearing?
1: He was an older male, the one that I seen her standing with by the truck.
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1: 222, go ahead.
0: It's going to be Janie Morgan. It's Juliet Alpha November India Echo. 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

0: 128. Traffic complaint, Irwin Mill Road, cross with Kingston Springs Road. Be a white, possibly older Jeep Cherokee. They're parked in the middle of the roadway there around the bridge.
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0: 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It's a white Cadillac, 423 Bravo Romeo Mike Kilo. Should have a Samantha Reed inside. She just had felony indictments put down on her today. .222-207. You care if I go up there and look for?
1: That's Farm Boy.

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0: 168.
1: As far as I haven't located that smoke, I see some white smoke coming from, it's appearing 739 Mahaffey Road, but it just looks like it's out behind, maybe a brush fire. No black smoke in the area.
0: Receive.

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0: 178. Welfare check, 581 Black Oak Road, cross of Shetterly Lane. And caller advised there was a, looked to be approximately 4-year-old male walking down the road there, just wearing a white shirt. The child possibly went down the driveway of 630 Black Oak Road.
1: Copy.
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2: Have you made contact with the juvenile?
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2: Partner's taking a call on it. They're unsure where he's at. Maybe the caller's nephew. We're trying to get more information on it now.

0: 159. Do you have any further information?
1: Hair, brown eyes, has a lighter complexion. The subject's name is Junior. He's last seen wearing blue shoes. That's the only description I have at this time. I'm trying to make contact back with the original caller to see if they have any more information.
0: Copy, thank you.
1: Copy. 159, the juvenile left from 507 Black Oak, 507 Black Oak Road.

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1: Copy.

0: protection on any of those units.
1: Yeah, if you don't get
0: it. All right, dispatch 172. I'm in service. I'll be en route to 159.
2: Great, thank you.

0: 159.
1: You want to change this to a missing juvenile and pay out EMA?
0: Yeah, let's go ahead and do that.

0: possibly might be in the 560s area, but I'm not entirely sure.
1: Okay.
0: His parents are in route. The caretaker doesn't speak English.

0: 109-159. What did 630 have to do with this?
1: There was a welfare check that was called in. They said that they saw approximately a 4-year-old male walk down the driveway. I made contact with the property owner of 630. They advised no child to be down the way.
0: Okay. Myself, K91, are going to go down to 630 since as a last location someone saw him. We're going to search the area.

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1: Go ahead.
0: Do you need any additional units?
1: Yeah, we probably need whatever we can get for now.
0: Can you repeat?
1: Yes.
0: Copy.

0: みたいなのは。
1: One city, just to make sure nobody showed up there with a missing juvenile.
2: Copy.
3: 128. I spoke with a resident of 525 Black Oaks. Says the juvenile came by his house about 30 minutes ago. He was last seen walking down the driveway at 6:30. He said he was wearing a white shirt and he was almost running extremely fast down the driveway.

0: 159-109. I made contact with the original caller. He's also he's claiming the same thing. Went on the driveway. 6:30.
1: Okay, I'm at 6:30 right now. How far down the driveway was he?
0: They saw him around the mailbox area when he was running down that way. He was running at a full sprint.
1: Okay. So 6:30 is on the other side of the mailboxes. The other mailboxes are across the road. Is it possible we're at the wrong address and it's the one across from 6:30?
0: It's possible.
2: 28, I was told it was a driveway that ran parallel with Shirley Lane, so that would put it at 6:30.
1: Okay, I'm there now.
3: Go ahead.
0: 152-970-251.
3: Is 970, it's the middle three.
0: You repeat that, sir?
3: The middle three numbers, did you advise 970 or 570?
0: 970.
3: Copy.

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1: Go ahead.
0: Tennessee 335, Mike Yankee 6.
1: .128/335, Mike Yankee 6. That comes back to 153 Auden Drive in Clinton.
0: Yeah.
2: Area. Subject to 109. What do you want me?
3: Just find a place around 6:30 and start looking. I'm walking back through the woods right now.

0: 128.
1: Go ahead.
0: Okay, I had that witness clarify. It's down a long gravel driveway running parallel to Shetterly. The closest house number I saw was 618. If you could run this registration for address, Tennessee Bravo Golf Bravo 6182.

0: address on that is going to be 612 Black Oak Road. It's going to be the house at the very end of that long driveway.
1: Copy. According to this witness, this is the last known direction travels down this driveway.
0: Copy.

0: He's way down in the field here across from the house I just ran the address for.
1: Where is he?

0: 159-128.
1: You're going. They're Bosnies. Very skittish.
0: It's simple.
1: It's on up, guys. Keep going. It's the next driveway on your left.
0: .859, ask his parents if he speaks English.
1: He's not verbal.
0: Is he special needs?
1: That's affirmative, autistic.

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2: The gravel driveway right past the trailer park or RV park.

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2: It's a gravel driveway right past the trailer park. 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You'll see 72 of my vehicle.

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2: Okay, I'm wanting to show hands in service.
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1: Copy.
2: Can I do it?
3: Where is he? Break 116. I see you, Paige.
2: Go.

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1: 153. 153, I have an MEA, unknown injury. Eastland Valley Road, cross from Fleener Mill. Send me a Ford, single vehicle, blocking the roadway.
2: Copy, I'll be in route.
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0: 27, I'll be in route with him.
1: And then, too, I'll copy you, you were in route. Other units may have walked over you.

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1: One three three, nine three three, four nine two.
0: I don't need to read back. Just add it to the door. Where is he?

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1: go ahead.
0: 233, EDP subject, 703 Reynolds Avenue, across the Blinn Street. Complaint advised that he is off his medication, having some thoughts of self-harm, and would like a ride to the hospital.
1: Copy, you can show me en route. I'll be in route with him. What was the numerics at rental?
0: 703.
1: Copy.

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2: Go ahead.
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1: There was two females that was arguing. One female's in self-checkout at aisle 16.
0: Given through a third-party caller, he was a passerby.
3: Copy, I'm out with it now.
2: Good morning.

0: I'm trying to get that now.
1: Griffey.
2: Well,
3: can I do?
1: Can I do?
3: There are no injuries on this.
1: Copying, non-injury, cancel EMS. Can you confirm if there's fluids on the ground if I need to continue fire?
3: No, any fluids.
1: Copy.

0: 232.
1: Go ahead.
0: The female outside is going to be a white female, blonde hair, bright pink tank top, and blue jean shorts. The other subject's going to be at the service desk with the security.
2: Hey, 53, he's going to try to drive it off the road, so just want to blow your light on.
0: The caller was asset protection. She's going to be with the other subject at the service desk.
2: 2.17. Probably cancel.

0: Do they still have eyes on the other subject?
1: They did when I had just hung up. She was on the grocery side entrance on the sidewalk.

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1: Copy. Dirty, do you control both units on scene?
2: Three.
1: Two thirty. I'm in the area of Walmart. Break 30 to 32. I'll look for the female in the pink.
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Apparently all parties are leaving now.

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2: Yep.
1: Great. Dave, do you need any read-back or just add it?
0: No, you can just add it. That's fine.
1: All right, Steve. He's been added.
0: Copy.

0: 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Go ahead.
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0: Tentative.
1: Good.
0: Sir, I just got off the phone with Quality Towing. 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

0: Well, I think we do. Shall do it.
1: Last unit. 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
2: I'm in service with this.

0: Yeah, I do.
1: Ten on ten.
0: Will you change the disabled vehicle? You just had a blowout.
1: Proceed. Go ahead.
2: I rolled up on a disabled vehicle here on North Charles G. Severs Boulevard. They're trying to get on the interstate. I'm going to shut the four lane down to get them rolled off to the side of the road.
1: Copy.

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I'll be in service. It says 53 is going to remain on scene until the tow truck is

0: Fish out of the roadway. You were going to be on the side of the road. They got help on the way.
1: Go ahead.
0: 232,
1: disabled vehicle. Called in by Anderson County, 2300 block North Charles Beavers. They did not get a description.
2: Copy, in route.

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0: 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You can cancel. 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
1: 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They should be there in 5 to 6 minutes.
0: Copy.

0: Township. Sir, I got a report of a disabled vehicle. It's going to be on I-75 northbound near the mile marker 119. Caller advised, it's going to be a white van completely stopped in the slow lane.
1: All the time. But not always. That's more.
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0: 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Can you repeat?
1: 27, I'll be en route to that.
0: Copy.

0: 160. I have a call, zone 2, sue me for threats. I spoke with this individual yesterday. It's going to be 305 Wells Road, off of Dennis Lane. She's advising that she's received several threatening text messages from a Robert Logan, who advised he was on his way to that residence. The caller's not home at this time.
1: You can take care of that.
0: Copy. Okay, now, they're going to be at a restaurant there in Powell. They said they're only about a mile away from their residence. They did not want to go back to the residence at this time in case he was there.